oddly beautiful record there from Porches. It's called Spring from new album Mask, recorded in New York City on a four-track tape machine. It's seriously lo-fi stuff. Aaron Main from the group says, I mixed it straight off the tape machine. I was inspired by how impossible it is to really edit anything on the four-track. This is maybe something we could all do today, be inspired by your inability to be able to do certain things. He goes on to say, I feel like a special spirit was captured in these recordings by embracing their imperfections. I wanted to share them in their rawest form to keep the energy I felt intact. As I say, I think it's quite a pretty thing. From Porches, Spring. Quarto Alto is back with a new single. This is the work of Liam Shortall, signed to the Ninja Tune label, who we mentioned earlier on in the show. He's going to be doing a massive tour of the UK and EU. Unfortunately, no Australia dates as yet. This new one from him, it's called Thief.

Sydney-based R&B, soul musician Milan Ring and Mangoes, taken from debut LP, I'm Feeling Hopeful, from back in 2021. A few weeks ago, maybe a bit longer, a few people, I think mostly in the UK, started receiving these VHS tapes in the post, like music producers and people sort of in the biz. And the cassette just had like a logo on the front, and those of them that had VHS players, that's the bit that confused me, like, why did they still have VHS players? Put them on, and there's just sort of distorted image and a bit of music, and people were posting it online and getting very, very excited about it. And basically it was sort of hinting at the fact that cult electronic duo Boards of Canada were returning with new music, and people were getting very, very excited. Immediately, obviously, these VHS turn up like online on sale for loads of money. Anyway, one of these people that got overly excited was, of course, myself and a few others, many, many others. And it turned out to be true. Boards of Canada are back with a new album, their first since 2013. The duo of Mike Sanderson and Marcus Eon, who first released an album back in 98 called Music Has the Right to Children, which is kind of, I don't know, it's one of like the all-time great electronic music albums. Their most recent one was Tomorrow Harvest, from back in 2013. And the new one, Inferno, which won't just be on VHS, is coming out at the end of this month on Warp Records, who are very, very good at marketing. As said, it's their first full-length album in 13 years. I got so excited, I pre-ordered the album and sent it to the wrong continent, so I won't be hearing that anytime soon. But this is the first single from it. It's called Prophecy at 1,420 megahertz, which sounds like it's a lot.

am the chosen magician. The question of reality consciousness. I am God, the ultimate presence.

from Cairo, Onsi and Eras, featuring Blang. This is from an album called Baba Fen, which is very cool, on the wonderfully named Drowned by Locals record label. One of my favourite label names, I think. Before that, Boards of Canada, they are back. It's true. It's not just gossip. Prophecy at 1420 megahertz from the new album Inferno, which is out at the end of the month on Warp Records. Very, very exciting stuff. 18 tracks, 70 minutes. Too much info? Stop nerding out. Auntie Flo. We played Auntie Flo on the show before. Makes very, very groovy music. He's been quite prolific so far in 2026, doing all kinds of wonderful things. This is a track taken from a project he did in Havana when he went over there and played with loads of musicians back in 2015. There's still some sort of tracks, I guess, on his computer that were unfinished. He's kind of finally discovered just what he wants to do with them, and he has put them out. This is a track which features another great musician called Andrew Ashong, who some of you may know, a British Ghanaian soul singer, songwriter, and DJ from South London. This then, Auntie Flo, Havana City, featuring Andrew Ashong. It's very long. It's like 12 minutes. We might play all of it. We'll see how we get on. Here we go.

Auntie Flo, Havana City, featuring Andrew Ashon. You are listening to Tom Ravenscroft, Double J. Thank you so much for joining me this morning. Do get in touch. It'd be very nice to hear from you all. 0408 345555 is the number. Let me know what glorious things you are up to this morning. We have music from Kurt Vile coming up for you. He's got a new album called Philadelphia's Been Good to Me, LP number 10. No way. Coming out at the end of this month. This follows on from an album, of course, made with Courtney Bartnett. Talking about this new one, though, he says this is my Bringing It All Back to Philly record. I'm treating it like my last one. I put everything into it. It's my best vocal record, my best electric guitar record. It's my most organic record made in the comfort of my own zone. From it, Chance to Bleed.

0: and dipping deep into the parties of yesteryear to get your weekend started. 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

I like that they put their own crowd in the background, screaming with joy. Sets the vibe, doesn't it? From Brisbane, Black Bugs and Regurgitator from 1997, taken from their album Unit, the band which formed in 1993. For that, Kurt Vile, Philadelphia's Been Good to Me. The new album, like 100% Americana record, Chance to Bleed is the name of the tune. A favourite musician of mine, I know I say this a lot, but particularly on this occasion, an artist from the UK called Lorraine James, who's been around, for quite a few years now. I think we're on LP number 3, maybe number 4. I was kind of addicted to...

since I first heard that first record on Hyperdub Records all those years ago. She's done a few sort of offshoots since then. She made a great record called Making Something Beautiful for Me a while back, which was like an interpretation of her music from the great New York musician Julia Eastman, which is worth checking out when you get a moment. Anyway, she does very cool and beautiful things all the time. This new record is out. It's called Detached from the Rest of You, once again on the Hyperdub label. Go and check it out when you get a moment. This from it is called The Book of Self-Doubt.

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There's no other, but you know how it goes. Pretty much detrimental. It's also just part of life, part of being human being.

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Australian duo HTRK and Dream Symbol, the Lorraine James remix from the album String of Hearts. Before that, Lorraine James again, the Book of Self-Doubt from her new album, Detached from the Rest of You, Hyperdub Records, featuring loads of cool collaborations on there, including a beautiful tune on there with Terza, which is worth checking out. Very different vibe for you now from Dominican Cuban artist Charlie Chimmy, who's got an album coming out called Disco Chimmy. It's a debut album of sort of left field Afro Latin sounds, mixing merengue, dembo, rock, Caribbean folklore with a garage rock energy. It's coming out on Coco Maria's label. It's pretty wild. This is a Cachu.

Jack Johnson is making his long-awaited return with his first Australian tour since 2022. Celebrating a new era of music, film and environmental connection, he'll be joined by Ben Harper and John Butler. His unforgettable three-act lineup will sail into Brisbane, Perth, Sydney and Melbourne this November. And get ready for high-voltage production and dance floor catharsis as Swedish pop visionary Robin comes back to Australia. 14 years since her last visit, she'll take over arenas in Sydney and Melbourne this November for two massive headline shows. For dates and info on these tours and more, head to the Double J website.

The wonderful Gelardo Negro, his gorgeous voice, working with Reina Tropical, who I'm less familiar with. She's an amazing guitarist, born in Mexico, raised in Texas, amongst other things. She's a touring guitarist with the band Slater Kinney. These guys have got together and made a whole album called Gelardo Tropical. This is the first single from it. Before that, it was Charlie Chimmy, Cacho, from an album called Disco Chimmy, coming out soon. I hope the whole album is that vibe. A joyous, joyous thing. Here's a record, interesting record, from Mike D from the Beastie Boys. Essentially, he's gigged in on his son's band. His son's band called Very Nice Person. And what I'm guessing is they've made a track. Mike D's like, I'm doing the vocal on this. I don't care what you say. I've even seen a video of him on stage in LA. He's jumped on stage, he's taken the mic, and he's like, this one's mine. So this is Mike D and Switch Up featuring his son's band, Very Nice Person.

Metric, Victim of Luck, the album Romanticize the Dive from a Canadian indie rock band formed in 1998. Before that, it was Mike D, Switch It Up, new tune created with his son's band. Very nice person. As I mentioned, I saw a clip of him performing with the band in a very nice matchy-matchy Mike D tracksuit, which was pretty cool. Quite like one of those. Tom Ravenscroft here, Double J. Thank you so much for tuning into the show. Hope you're all having a lovely time. Some message and bits and bobs. Molly's been in touch, doing some crazy speed dusting to Charlie Chimmy. It's quite the tune, isn't it? Ripper, says Molly. I feel like I want everybody to somehow angle the word ripper into their messages, if they possibly can. Also, shout out to Steve, enjoying the show in Encounter Bay. You can get in touch 0408 34 55 55. Track new from Vince Staples. This is from LP number 7 called Cry Baby, which is going to be coming out June of this year. The track's called Blackberry Marmalade, and there is, I believe, some strong language in this one.

0: Take Five with Zan Rowe.
1: Hey, Zan Rowe here. This week, we're going back to the very beginning of Take Five and a conversation you haven't heard since 2007. That was the year Gautier came in to Take Five, right after making his first appearances in a Hottest 100. It wouldn't be his last. As we mark the 20th anniversary of his breakthrough album, Life Drawing Blood, I'm taking you back to the life-changing year that followed and the songs that soundtracked it for Wally. Hear this special treat from the archives as Gautier Takes Five. Get it now on the Take Five podcast and catch up on other recent episodes from Tim Rogers, Gillian Welsh and Emma Louise.

Don't overthink this. Look into my eyes. You make me feel something.

Swiss-born Paris-based DJ Fiona Zanetti. Overthink is the name of the tune from her new EP, Red Light Therapy. Before that, West Coast rapper, singer, songwriter and actor, born in Compton, Vince Staples and Blackberry Marmalade. He says, as the world burns, I've decided to release this album. Thank you for listening. Some more messages. Hey Tom, enjoying the mix of tunes this morning. Working from home definitely has its perks. Good thing I've got a stand-up desk so I can groove along whilst working. From Viv from Charters Towers. Also, lots of love coming in for the new Avalanche tune which we played earlier on. Brand new music from them. Thanks also to Robbie from Avalanches for recording a little note for us to introduce the track, which you can listen back to, of course, on the Double J website. Old music for you now from Cocteau Twins, the Scottish dream pop legends, working with American minimalist composer Harold Budd. This is a record which came out a long time ago, 1986, November 10th. I believe at the time when it first came out, Cocteau Twins weren't even mentioned on the record. It's kind of like a secret thing. Anyway, it's reissued more recently. The album is called The Moon and the Melodies, and this track, Eyes Are Mosaics.

Pizza Band, Inner Meet Me, from the Threes EP, the band who are going to be in Australia at the end of this month, doing a tour, starting off two dates at the Enmore Theatre in Newtown, Sydney. Before that, Cocteau Twins and Harold Budd, Eyes Are Mosaics. Tom Ravenscroft here, Double J. Music now from French-born London-based composer and musician Pascal Bidot, a.k.a. Ikuzmi, who's got a new album called Terra Incognito coming out, featuring a few cool musicians. The wonderful Sarathi Korwar, amazing tabla player, amongst other things. Also Senegalese musician Dudu Kowate, and Marissa Osu, who bringing, amongst other things, harps and amazing flute skills to the project. This track from it is called Anima.

very, very hypnotic stuff from Kuzmi and Daniel Brandt. This is Anima. Great message here from Hoppy in Mount Gambier. Any chance of banging on some Tool would really help me rip. Nicely done. Very nicely done. Into these limestone blocks that I'm slinging. That sounds intense. I don't have any Tool. Not sure if I have any music really for such manual activity. This is probably the closest thing I've got for you though. Let me know if it works. I'd be interested to see if it helps. Or potentially, I guess, might make things way worse. But anyway, this is from Angine de Poitrine and Sarnez. Good luck.

Each week, Double J takes you back in time to an incredible decade in music. Two hours of the back-to-back bangers you know and love from the 2000s. Run fast.

very into the drums on this one from Emma Donovan and the Putbacks, taken from the album Crossover. Before that, also great drums actually from Angine de Poitrine Sarnier's tune there for getting any manual labour done that you need to do this morning. A couple of dance tunes for you now, getting the weekend started. This one from Jacques Green, first new solo release in 3 years, featuring Omru. It's called What You Say.

0: produced by the great Pearson Sound. New one from Jack Green called What You Say, featuring Umru. From that, straight into this next one from a mysterious producer called Dawn Tin from his Right series. This one's Right Number 4. The beat on this one is absolute filth. It kind of comes in very suddenly, though. Sort of interrupts himself on the vocals. You'll see what I mean. Whack it up.
1: But we all just stay on the wall. No, for the fact that the ends get peaked, but you can't take me for no fool. 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No, for the fact that the ends get peaked, but you can't take me.

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When I set that, set back, when I come around, try and get back, it's that. Don't see end to end. See the block got hot, but the man them cool, but we all just there on the wall. Know for the fact that the ends get peaked, but you can't take me for no fool. See the block got hot, but the man them cool, but we all just there on the wall. Know for the fact that the ends get peaked, you can't take me for no fool. Know for the fact that the ends get peaked, but you can't take me for no facts. See the block got hot, but the man them cool. But we all just get on the. See the block got hot, but the man them cool.

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Know for the fact that the ends get peaked, but you can't take me for no flip that. With a set that, set back. When I come around, try and get back, it's that. Don't see end to end. See the block got hot, but the man them cool, but we all just there on the wall. Know for the fact that the ends get peaked, but you can't take me for no fool. See the block got hot, but the man them cool, but we all just there on the wall. Know for the fact that the ends get peaked, but you can't take me for no fool. Got hot, but the man them cool, but we all just stay on the wall. 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

0: them man them cool, but we all just stay on the wall. 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
0: Fool, the block got hot, but the man them cool, but we all just stay on the wall. No for the fact that the ends get peaked, but you can't take me for no f-
2: It's a lot, isn't it? It's a lot. Dawn Tin, Right For. It's currently my school run tune. Out on Needed Pains Records. There's a whole series of these. I don't know anything about Dawn Tin. I think that's probably how they want it. Jack Green for that. What You Say, featuring Umru. A couple more tunes, maybe even a few, if we're quick, before I head off. We're going to go next to Robin from the new album, Sexistential. This is Dopamine.

South African composer and keyboard wizard Don Laka stages the Prinz Thomas edit out on the Running Back record label. For that, Robin and Dopamine from Robin's new album, Sexistential. That's all from me. Thank you so much for listening to the show. It's been loads of fun. I'll be back at the same time next week. Coming up next, Double J, Henry Wang with Friday Lunch, aka Frunch. Then 3 p.m. Arvo's with Dylan. 5 p.m. it is, of course, Friday Night Naughties. And at 7 p.m. the Block Party with How. I'm going to leave you with this track from an album called Studio Works, 1982 to 1985, by a group called So Do. This is Kakashi. Have a lovely weekend. I'll catch you later on.

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1: Right now, it's lunch.
2: Thank you, Tom. Good afternoon to you. Friday lunch break is the best. Let's be honest. The weekend's hurtling towards us, folks. And as a special added bonus, while you are chewing that sandwich as we speak, it is your huge and hairy friend, Henry Wagons, to guide you through the next little bit. Let's hang over the next few hours, shall we? Plenty in store. I'm talking new Beck, including a live review. Some classic Lauryn Hill, and that is a hill I will die on. I might even swing in a little country funk. It is me, after all, for your twangy pleasure. Let's start, though, by taking a seat on one of my favourite pieces of furniture. I want you to pull up a pew on that Berlin chair over there. If half of what I'm saying, think what I'm saying, it's true. Henry Wagons at your service over lunch. Let's do it.

0: and dipping deep into the parties of yesteryear to get your weekend started. 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

You're on Lunch with Henry Wagons today. Always some bold, creative left-hand turns from Cass McCombs. His new album, Peace, came out last year, and there's new stuff to come too. Shh. I'm going to have a chat to him in the coming weeks, and I can't wait to pick his brain. I'm, of course, Henry Wagons, down from the Tower of Song, to hang out with you for the next couple of hours. Did you like that Danica track, Wrong Things, and Up Top, as I said? While we're cultivating the correct feng shui, arranging our living rooms, chuck in a Berlin chair there, courtesy of our own UMI from 1993.

3. An absolute barrage to kick things off. Coming up really soon in your lunch to accompany your, what, schnitzel sandwich. We've got a little caribou. And I'll also tell you why I pretty heftily teared up while I was seeing Beck just a couple days back. And a spoiler alert, it's not because it was shit. It was amazing. Anyway, right now, as I said, I'm usually in the Tower of Song, a very twang leaning place. So I brought in a couple weeks back a little bit of country funk to Arvo's. Dylan Lewis had never heard of this genre, and I needed to educate that funky soul about a twangy version of funk. And I brought in a little Tony Joe White, posthumously collaborating with the Flying Mojito Brothers. So let's hear the Swamp Fox, little disco version of Alligator Stomp. You're on Lunch with Henry Wagons. Double J. Oh, this is going to be a good time. Text me 0408 345555. Say hi.

On Double J, you're with Henry Waggons on your Friday lunch. Weekend comes, ladies and gentlemen, really soon. That there is What's on the Tin, a new tune from local duo via Brooklyn, Laluke, with their brand new single, Rewarding Melody. I'm hearing a lot of Brian Wilson, that sound nothing like that, sound better than that. Laluke just announcing Sweet Thief, their new record, impending in July. We also heard from Kuzco with Beloved, Caribou with Come and Find Me, and right up the top, educating Dylan Lewis in the ways of country funk via Alligator Stomp by Tony Joe White. The virtual switchboard lit up 0408 345 555 for that kind of funky disco sound. And if you want to explore more of the Swamp Fox, Tony Joe White, I'd suggest you need to look up the album Black and White. It's one of my favourite albums of all time. Very soon, we're going to play some classic Lauryn Hill and a bit of New Hives. We're riding the roller coaster here, Friday lunch with me. But a couple days back, I went to see Beck play his orchestral shows. He's brought his orchestral show here for the first time, 3 nights at the Sydney Opera House, 2 nights at Melbourne's Palais Theatre, revisiting songs from across his catalogue in a completely different setting, but concentrated very much on his two, what he called, Sad Beck albums, Sea Change and Morning Phase. And I gotta say, having seen this concert, I got pretty emotional because when I, at the birth of my daughter, we set up hey Casper Waggons, if you happen to be listening, you're at school now, but you know, hopefully you're skipping school and tuning into Double J. We set up a bath on my kitchen island bench, and I swear, every night when I would bath my daughter, we'd put on Morning Phase. I think in a loop for months on end, such a beautiful, hypnotic, soothing sound. Forget a sound bath, forget gongs, forget meditative practices. Put on Morning Phase if you need some calm and cool. When I heard Beck with the full Australian orchestra kick into this song, I've got to admit, I welled up with all the memories of those times. It was absolutely incredible. Have you had that kind of emotional connection to a concert when you remember so vividly a particular time and place in your life that's so special? It totally hit me, falling like a baby. Did you see me in row 4 at the Melbourne show at the Palais? So good. I think in celebration of the incredible time that I had with Beck, let's play Beck's new single, Ride Lonesome, shall we? It's very much in the Morning Phase Sea Change zone. He spun it and it sat in nicely. You're on Double J with Henry West.

0: 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Makes you.
1: We refuse to be second class and to be treated that way. It's not about changing the minds of people that you don't care or love or know. It's about changing yourself and how you feel about yourself and empowering the people that love you and who love you. And that being contagious.
0: Double J.

Happy lunch break Friday. Henry Wagons here on Double J. How good is Emma Louise? What an immaculate, immaculate songwriter. Trigger of the Gun, name of the tune. Of course, Emma Louise has our feature album this week. Prior to that, from just last year, some brand new Hives. I feel like they're still at the peak of their powers. Enough is Enough, still sounding as vital as ever. Back to 1988, let's rewind. Doo-Wop, that thing, courtesy of Lauryn Hill, of course. Seems to be out and about making a comeback these days. Beck, new single, new energy, feeding off a grand orchestra in Australia, just finishing a tour and releasing a brand new single called Ride Lonesome that really leans in to the emotional force of the likes of Sea Change and Morning Phase. I told you about why I cried my eyes out, a blubbering mess in row four of the Palais Theatre. And I feel like you could relate to what I was saying from Jason in Adelaide. I feel your moment, bathing kids on the bench with chilled music. Our tune was Fleet Foxes' beautiful song. It brings a tear to my eye too when I hear it. Hey, Henry. This is from Matt in Narara. We had the exact same emotions when he played Lonesome Tears. That's Sea Change, right? At the Opera House. My wife, brother-in-law, his wife and myself had tears streaming at the finale of that song. It's got a great outro, don't it? Have never experienced anything like it. Would be truly one of the best experiences I've had at a concert ever. My God, it was an incredible concert. Emotionally overwhelming. And Beck, alas, is leaving the country. If you didn't see it, you've missed it. Here's to his return. Coming up really, really soon at lunch, what happens when this guy... Genesis Owusu, of course, covers these guys. You'll find out very, very shortly in a very, very special Like a Virgin coming up soon. But right now, I'm going to spin a little bit of an artist that's kind of new to me, but also ancient and part of 1970s outlaw country history. I'm talking Hoover. He's unearthed a lost outlaw album that was in a tape in a dumpster outside of a Nashville studio, saved by a fan. It's almost too good to be true. The Lost Outlaw album by Hoover has just come out, and I reckon he sounds a little Laurel Canyon crossed with a whole lot of Graham Parsons. Here's I'm the Loneliest Man I Ever Met from 1971. It still's got a currency, though, to it, don't it? Henry Wagons on Lunch.

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On Friday, Large Henry Wagons here on Double J. And that was Jamie XX, of course, of XX, but does his own thing too. Tune from 2015 called Gosh. Gosh! Gosh! Who said, is that Napoleon Dynamite? Gosh! Gosh. Also, Ben Harper's mate from Perth, Grace Woodruff, with Control My Universe, new music from this year. And up top, from the Lost Outlaw album, rescued from a dump truck out front of a Nashville studio. Just as he was about to give up music, the tapes were rediscovered. We heard Hoover in the incredibly heartbreaking title, I'm the Loneliest Man I Ever Met. You like that? I hope you did. A little taste of twang. I ordinarily, of course, host Tower of Song Monday nights at 7 on Double J, but they've let me out to enjoy a schnitzel sandwich with you around the island bench in the kitchen. Coming up real soon, a little John Baptiste. You might know him as the band leader from tonight with Stephen Colbert over in the US. That show's wrapping up mid-May, so he's ready to hit the road and tour. He's got some time in his schedule now.

Funny. But right now, earlier today, this is fresh. Our own Genesis Owusu rocked up to the Like a Virgin studios and did his take on none other than the extravaganza, the rock and roll architects that are the Rolling Stones and their 1966 hit Paint It Black. What does it sound like? Check it out. Double J.

0: Get ready to bust a move to a couple of grooves because you are invited to the block party. I'll be spinning with big tunes you know and love. And dipping deep into the parties of yesteryear to get your weekend started. 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

Henry Wagons here on your Friday lunch. I hope you're chowing down on your, roasted vegetable focaccia in a gesture towards 90s extravagance. Who knows? What's on the hob? Tell me what's for lunch. Yes, Henry Wagons filling in. They've let me down from the Tower of Song to listen to a little bit of new John Baptiste, obviously the band leader for Stephen Colbert, for 7 years. Look, there's something kind of sad about incredibly iconic musicians being locked away as the band for a Tonight Show, don't you reckon? Like, I always kind of felt sorry for, say, The Roots on Jimmy Fallon or Max Weinberg on Conan's show. They don't get to tour as much. Look, Paul Schaefer on David Letterman, I feel, was absolutely born for the role of, putting on a double-breasted suit and wacky glasses and being on a Tonight Show. But all those other ones I mentioned, including John Baptiste, I feel like deserved to be treading the boards on a stage in blood, sweat and tears. John Baptiste indeed will do so in celebration of Big Money, the name of the tune we heard. Also a throwback to 1994, 100% pure love, courtesy of Crystal Waters, and a big first spin on Double J of the latest, recorded today, Like a Virgin by Genesis Owusu, playing his reinvention, reimagination of Paint It Black in a way that only Like a Virgin can do. Let's keep things moving. A couple of weeks back in the Tower of Song, I had a mini theme inspired by an artist called Alex Amen. He had a new song called Diamonds, and it made me revisit a whole bunch of Diamond tunes. This was my favourite of my rediscoveries from 2018's God's Favourite Customer, Father John Misty, with the true fact that disappointing diamonds are the rarest of them all. It's fun to be spending lunch with you folks. You're on Double J.

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1: I feel like songs have really held me through my life. 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
0: Double J.

That is an earworm that's going to be stuck in the right cortex for weeks. Henry Wagons here on your lunch on Double J. Hot Chips, I Feel Better is as hooky as hell. Came out in 2010. I haven't heard it for years, and now it's swung back into the system. It's going to be pulsing through my veins whether I like it or not. This is the longest night. Please. I'm happy for it, though. Liv Cartledge, an artist out of Victoria, out of Beechworth, and her tune, Here We Go Again. We also heard Human Movement and Forge, which sounds like some sort of nutritional subject at first year uni. Tune Move Down Low, new music from this year. And Up Top, in my mini theme for Tower of Song, a couple weeks ago, maybe a few weeks ago, you might still hear it on the Listen app. Online at the ABC Listen app, Tower of Song. I had a diamond mini theme, and my favourite revisitation of a song from 2018 was Disappointing Diamonds Are the Rarest of Them All, in the midst of the lavish beard of Father John Misty. Coming up very, very soon, a little Kevin Morby, a little Licky Lee for you. But right now, let's revisit The Dinner Mix, one of my favourite shows across Double J. Weekly guest curates a mixtape, always in fine style. Each week, new mix, shaped by an artist, a mate, and definitely, decidedly not an algorithm. Isn't that good? We've recently had the likes of Sos for Moly, Jay Watson, Close Encounters. But last night, it took a little cosmic country trip that I really leaned into. We're talking psychedelic tinged twang, curated by our mate at the helm of ABC Country, Kath Devaney, moving from the weathered storytelling of Bill Callahan, the slow burn of Casey Musgraves, the dreamy haze of Mazzy Star, the haunted sounds of Nick Cave and Warren Ellis, the earthy folk warmth of Folk Bitch Trio. It took me on a wild ride. It's the kind of playlist where you can dig back, put the recliner all the way back, close your eyes, put on the headphones. You can catch up on the ABC Listen app. But here's a little taste from the Swiss/Mexican duo Hermanos Gutierrez. So much cosmic twang is done by telling a narrative, not through words, but through pedal steel, through guitar. You don't need lyrics to tell a good story. Hermanos Gutierrez with Western Bronco proves this point. You're on Double J. Lie back, close your eyes, eat your schnitzel. Double J.

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Henry Wagons here on Double J. That they're celebrating a new album release today, no less. Kevin Morby in A Dose of Current Affairs. His album, Little Wide Open, is out right now for you to consume. That was the tune Javelin. It's an incredible record. I'm really into it. His eighth album, recorded in New York with Aaron Dessner, of course, the national fame, but he's worked with a swathe of amazing artists, all the way through to Taylor Swift, no less, now drawing his attention to the sort of indie folk, with a dose of twang, might I add, of Kevin Morby. This is a song I wrote about being in love with someone. You keep circling around the globe, relentlessly travelling through the air and down highways, then returning home alone to Middle America. God damn it, I feel you, Kev. Check out Kevin Morby.

his new album. It's pretty damn good. Pretty damn good. Speaking of good, and speaking of America, a local artist from Daylesford via Geelong, also appearing on the Dinner Mix's Psychedelic Country playlist, was an artist called Daisy Kilbourne. If you're a fan of the likes of Joni Mitchell or any of the Laurel Canyon folk, I have a feeling you're going to like the tone of this. This is Daisy Kilbourne's brand new song, still celebrating the West Coast of the US. This is Man from California. Perfect lunch fodder here on Double J with Henry Wagons.

Jack Johnson is making his long-awaited return with his first Australian tour since 2022. Celebrating a new era of music, film and environmental connection, he'll be joined by Ben Harper and John Butler. His unforgettable three-act lineup will sail into Brisbane, Perth, Sydney and Melbourne this November. And get ready for high-voltage production and dance floor catharsis as Swedish pop visionary Robin comes back to Australia. 14 years since her last visit, she'll take over arenas in Sydney and Melbourne this November for two massive headline shows. For dates and info on these tours and more, head to the Double J website.

0: All right. In a literal sense, a true blast from the past. 98, Glory and Consequence from Ben Harper, The Will to Live. A huge tour alongside Jack Johnson, John Butler, presented by a Double J, just announced. And in an interesting familial twist between Ben Harper and me, my dad actually lives in Claremont, Los Angeles, the same place that Ben Harper grew up. And if you find yourself in Claremont, Los Angeles, you can go to the Claremont Folk Music Store, and behind the counter, you will very often find not Ben Harper, but a dude that looks crazily like Ben Harper, but not quite as statuesque. Basically, Ben Harper's younger brother that kind of looks like a mutant Ben Harper. He's sort of smaller, a little more chiseled, and very kind, and he can sell you an egg shaker or a alligator-covered bongo drum. And if you look around at the lutes and the acoustic instruments that are in the Claremont Folk Music Store, you can actually piece together why Ben Harper makes the music that he does. It's pretty spectacular. If you ever go, make sure you drop me a line. The big tour, Jack Johnson, Ben Harper, John Butler, kicks off November 7 at the Brisbane River Stage before heading to Perth, Kings Park and Botanic Garden. Tuesday, November 10, Domain in Sydney. And in Sydney, Emily Warramara, one of my Australian favourites, also joining the whole shebang. Melbourne, Sydney, Meyer Music Bowl. It will be fun. Coming up very, very soon on Lunch with me, Henry Wagons on Double J, the obtuse artistry of Aldous Harding, soulful pop of Ella Thompson coming right at you. This week on Sky High, moving on, Double J's Hal Latakeff was joined by special guest Thundercat, the American musician, singer, record producer, songwriter, revered bass player. He's just released 5th studio album called Distracted and is currently playing huge shows in Australia across May. You going to see one? Here's Hal asking if the in-demand Thundercat has ever had any music-free days.
1: You know, your music is like a courageous evolution of that kind of creativity, mixed, of course, with jazz and funk and soul, with a dash of yacht rock and prog rock. With so much music to be listened to and to make, when does Thundercat actually have a music-free day? Or does he?
2: Oh, man. Yeah, I think that there's a freedom in creating my own music. But I feel like you're never done working. You're never done. You know, it's never like this moment. Like, and now there's this moment for me, because I've always treated it like, how do I describe this? I feel like I try to treat everybody's music that I work on as if it was mine. Mm-hmm. You know, like I try to carry the same heart into every other aspect of what it is. So I don't really separate from. You know, it's and I know that, I don't know if that sounds weird, but it's almost like I try to show up with the same amount of love I would have for my music with somebody else's.
1: Oh, for sure. And I'm sure they'd appreciate that, you know, wholeheartedly.
2: Well, I would hope so. You know, but that's what that is for me. So there isn't really, no, you don't really get any time off. It's kind of like, you know, you're always picking away at whatever it is, no matter what
1: people
2: it is.
1: People hitting you up, hey man, what about that thing I sent you last night?
2: Yeah, yeah, I think I told the story of me working on Max Music until the last moment, you know, where it's like 3 or 4 o'clock in the morning.
1: Doesn't you still matter. Got time?
2: Yeah.
1: Like, all right, man, sending you a file.
2: Yeah.
1: Are you the type though, like you need music and everything to do, like you're busting to go to the toilet and like, I'm going to find the song first before I...
2: Oh, yeah. I'm 100% that guy.

0: the way it goes. My therapist told me that I should tell you the truth, and you're still angry. So sometimes I feel like I still should have lied. I tell you the truth because I care, but I also lie to you because I care. But if I tell you the truth, I guess I can sleep better at night. But then it looks like I don't care because I'm telling you the truth. I mean, I guess I'm just not a... Everybody hates when they get to that part when they realize that I don't want to tell you I don't care, but if it seems like I don't care, it doesn't mean I don't care. It just looks like I don't care. Because my emotions have been sanded off. I live in LA, sweetie. What do you expect?
1: On Sunday nights, we're cooking up something special.
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Henry Wagons invading your lunch here on Double J, and that truly one of my favourite Australian vocalists, Ella Thompson. That dexterous soulfulness promised to keep the name of the tune. Also the obtuse artistry of Aldous Harding, Venus in the Zinnia. I don't know what that means, and I don't care to. I don't need to. I don't want to, because I just love soaking in whatever she spits out. I'm looking forward to her new record, Train on the Island, which in itself is an evocative image of a title, ain't it? It's coming out soon. Up top, No More Lines, of course. How about that chat between Thundercat and Howlett Akefu? Thundercat in the country as we speak. Coming up really soon, a little Public Enemy for your sins. Also, Flight of the Conchords are back in concert together. Are you happy about that? I might be spinning some of them in just a sec. But right here, right now, let's keep those soulful sounds happening with another of my favourite Australian voices. Our very own Emma Donovan's just put out a brand new covers record. It's called Take Me to the River. And I want to take a picnic basket and go with her. Here's Grandma's Hands, a Bill Withers classic. Henry Wagons, in your lunch, Double J.

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2: DJ producer Honey Dijon with New Wave Groove featuring Rochelle Jordan. And from her debut album, this is Kathleen Halloran and first single, Wolves Like You.

0: G'day, it's Dylan Lewis adding a little mischief to your arvos. Think tunes that get you moving. Cause baby, whether you're high or low. Guests you didn't see coming.
1: You know, this is the circuit of art.
2: I think obviously this album is very big feelings.
0: And enough chaos to feel alive. But not enough to panic. Leave your serious hat at the door as I bring some cheek to the business end of your day. Welcome to the house of fun. Double J. Love you. 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

0: fat and the buds are on my back and I'm horny.
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0: If you choose to proceed, you will indeed concede. Cause I hit you with my flow, the wild rhyme will stampede. I'm not just wild, I'm trained, domesticated. I was raised by a rapper and writer that dated and subsequently procreated. That's how it goes. Here's the hip-hop-hopotamus, the hip-hop-hippo.
1: They call me the hip-hop-hopotamus. My lyrics are bottomless.
0: Sometimes our rhymes are polite, and I thank you for dinner, Miss Wright. That was very delicious. Good night. 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Yeah, some margarine.
1: They call

0: my rhymes and records, they don't get played. Because my records and rhymes, they don't get made. And if you rap like me, you don't get paid. And if you roll like me, you don't get laid.
1: My rhymes are so potent that in this small segment I made all of the ladies in the area pregnant. Yeah, sometimes my lyrics are sexist, but you lovely bitches and hoes should know I'm trying to correct this.
0: Other rappers dismay, say my rhymes are sissy. Why?
1: Why exactly?
0: What? Why?
1: Be more constructive with your feedback, please. Why?
0: Why?

0: mother flippin'.
1: Henry Wagons, echoing through your lunch here on Double J. Did you love a little bit of a throwback to Flight of the Conchords at their peak performance? It's a tongue twister, hippopotamus versus rhinoceros. And it's got a swing. Look, Flight of the Conchords, Public Enemy in the one bracket. At odds, fighting. We also heard Sotomayor with Sativa. And as promised, For Your Sins, Public Enemy from back in 1988, Don't Believe the Hype, which prompted Dylan Lewis to invade the studio and do some sort of b-boy dancing, trying to distract me. But there was nothing that could tear me away from the lyric. And still, despite the whirling dervish that was,

Emma Donovan's version of Bill Withers' Grandma's Hands. And I've got to tell you the joke. How can you tell your roast pork is done? The Bill Withers. It's not many times in my life that I get an opportunity to say that. Henry Wagons, Double J. It was a really interesting thing that came across my grand mahogany desk a few weeks back when, like so many other people, none other than Bon Iver, one of our Double J favourites, wanted to become Bob Dylan for a day. Indeed, it's happening in July over two nights in Eau Claire, Wisconsin, which is absolutely useless to most listeners. And big hi to everyone in Eau Claire, Wisconsin, if you happen to be tuning in. But you will be subject to what is an incredibly curious performance where Bon Iver is going to throw off the shackles of his own project and become Bon Dylan and just play songs from mid-90s Bob Dylan in celebration. Let's play some of the very tune that inspired this whole project. From Time Out of Mind, It Ain't Dark Yet. And that's definitely the case for the lunch shift. I'm usually in the Tower of Song in the pitch black, but here I am in lunch enjoying my time with you. You're on Double J. This is Bob Dylan, the OG.

New music echoing through the speaker cones here at Double J. Henry Wagons invading your lunch for a Friday. Good times have been had. Katie Steele with her brand new tune, Honest to Me. We also heard from Jordan Rakai teaming up with Femi Colioso. Pardon the pronunciation. But, you know, most importantly, here we have... Oh, actually, before I bring in Dylan Lewis, we got Not Dark Yet by Bob Dylan, mid-90s peak performance from the bard of the American canon, in celebration of the fact that Bon Iver is masquerading as Bob Dylan for a night and calling it Bon Dylan, which is a little bit silly. Speaking of a little bit silly and very funky,

0: Dylan Lewis, how you doing?
1: Feeling quite funky.
0: Yeah, you are always quite funky.
1: Today, particularly funky. I think it's Funky Friday.
0: It's right.
1: You know, I heard you playing some country funk just
0: country
1: before.
0: Funk, yes.
1: Respect.
0: Tony Joe White, Alligator Stomp, you were doing it with me as you also invaded the studio.
1: Mm.
0: Unannounced, uninvited, Public Enemy was playing.
1: Well, you were playing the song that I am supposed to be playing. Like, that's my song to play. That's what the one I play.
0: No such luck,
1: but
0: Dylan
1: do you
0: Lewis.
1: Know what? It was very funky, and I had to come in and share that funky moment with you. And I think, and I've put it on the socials so everyone can see a part of that funky moment happening.
0: It was. I didn't expect it. I actually had a look at that Instagram story, and
1: you look
0: I
1: good?
0: Wasn't prepared. I looked.
1: You're not doing much in it.
0: I'm not doing much.
1: I feel like you should be maybe the Flavor Flav. While I deliver the lines, you just go, "Yeah, boy." Next time we make a film clip for our new hip hop group,
0: a little more hype.
1: Yeah, you're the hype guy.
0: And a clock.
1: You need a clock. There's one behind you on the wall. Grab that one.
0: You know,
1: I
0: was thinking the other day that I don't know enough about clocks these days, such that airline magazines don't exist anymore, and I just don't know how to keep up with wristwatches now. Those magazine advertisements.
1: They're always expensive ones in the magazines.
0: Yeah, I know.
1: They'd be the kind of ones that big funk lords would wear. Like, yours is a quite a funky watch that you often don, which is that incredibly gold and apparent one.
0: Yeah, it is. I don't mince words. I'm not a subtle man. Neither are you. What have you got planned for this afternoon?
1: Well, speaking of funk and the fact that you've just been priming the excellent Double J listeners for more funk.
0: Yes.
1: I've got a pretty funky afternoon in store. And it's going to be funky for the hours that I'm on air, but then it's all going to come together at the end in the most funkest moment at 4:55, where we do the 4:55 funk, which you're a big fan of.
0: Yes.
1: Clearly.
0: A funkiest peak. A peak funk.
1: Peak funk.
0: Yeah.
1: Make my funk the peak funk.
0: Ooh.
1: So today's 4:55 funk has a very special guest selector, and that is Thundercat.
0: Oh.
1: Oh, what?
0: We played his collab with... We played him in the club... His collab with Tame Impala earlier, as we did a slice of a chat with he did with Howe.
1: So rad, like
0: he's
1: top of
0: station.
1: Mind at the moment. I mean, he's rad. He's in the country and he is choosing our 4:55 funk tonight. I cannot wait to get that on for everyone so that we may shake our booties and get the stanker face on. And you should play some funk now.
0: I am thinking about throwing in some Dames Brown.
1: Not to be confused with the other one.
0: It's only...
1: James.
0: Yes, there's a single letter difference. Like, you play Wheel of Fortune. I select the letter D for Dames Brown, folks.
1: Yeah, nice.
0: And this is called What Would You Do? As it's playing, I want you to think about what you would do over the next 3 hours on Arvo's if you were Dylan Lewis. Thank you for chatting with me, Dylan.
1: Stank your face. Ooh.
0: You're on Double J. Thanks, Dylan.
1: Oh, dang. Love you.
0: Love you.

I have had an absolute blast hanging out with you the last few hours. Henry Wagons has been at your service across lunch here on Double J. That was the soaring falsetto of Deep Faith. Don't know who my friends are. We heard Aussie rock classic. You know, throwing the neck brace around, Powderfinger Baby, I Got You On My Mind, and Up Top, to maintain the funky theme that Dylan Lewis brings you in Arvo's really soon. We heard Dames Brown with What Would You Do? Of course, Dylan Lewis's Arvo starts from 3, following that, Naughty's Night from 5, and from 7, How? Back with Block Party. I will see you on Monday night with In the Tower of Song, my usual show. I will climb back up a series of

sheets and plaits back up into the turret of the Tower of Song Monday night, 7 p.m, featuring an interview with Australia's quietest band, La Luke. It's going to be fun. On the opposite end of the spectrum, we have the band Idols, who are going to play you out today with Never Fight a Man with a Perm. Wise words have never been more effective. See you later. Henry Wagons out. Much love.

0: with Naughty's Night from 5, then the block party.
1: Right now on Double J, it's Arvo's with Dylan Lewis.
2: Yes, hello. I'm your Arvo's guy. I'm here every day of the week, Monday to Friday, including today. Friday, 15th of May. Broadcasting to you live from the lands of the Wurundjeri people from the Kulin Nation. Thanks for tuning in, fam. Welcome to you, wherever you're listening from today. Thank you to my brother in Twang, of course, Henry Wagons. What a lovely French. Very much enjoyed that. And plenty of funkness in there as well, you know. Making sure that, you know, I mean, you got to mix up a little bit of funk with a little bit of the twang, right? This is a twang warning. Happy Friday, Dub Clubbers. Are we good? Lots of funkiness, lots of ace music lined up for you. I've got a very dope cut from 10 years ago in a tick from Cassius, which does feature Cat Power and Mike D. Also, you might have heard Tom Ravenscroft play the brand new track from the Avalanches this morning. I'll give that another spin real soon. Yes, it's lovely. And a very special 455 funk track chosen by Thundercat coming up later at You Know When. Keeping your Arvo cruising towards that weekend now. Little bit of Robin. Blow my mind. On Double J.

New Zealand poppy dreamy band Yumi Zuma there from their fifth album No Love Lost to Kindness. That's Cross My Heart and Hope to Die on Double J Arvos. Hello to you. Welcome if you are just joining us. Nice to meet you. My name's Dylan Lewis. I'll be here for the next few hours spinning tunes just as I have been doing for the last 12 minutes. Yep. Before Yumi Zuma, we heard from Cassius from their Ibifornia

album from 2016, 10 years ago. The track's called Action that I played you, featuring Cat Power and Mike D. Yes, 2016, French House duo teamed up with Cat Power and Mike D for this track from that album. Of course, Mike D, very top of mind at the moment because he's just released his new solo single, which I love. And it's exciting that Mike D has released a new solo single because he doesn't really do many guest appearances. He has got one other song on that Cassius album, Ibifornia, a solo one without Cat Power in it. He's got one called Love Parade. Sounds a little something like this.

0: Mike D. And hopefully we're hearing more from Mike D. Now that we've heard new music from him. Robin kicked off your arvos today with the perfect for the mood, Blow My Mind. Thanks for the messages that are already coming through on 0408 34 55 55. I'm going to get to some of these soon. Also soon, some Cool Out Sun.
1: Sound good, Bilali?
2: Oh, yeah. Cool Out Sun, come to
0: yes.
2: This way.
0: That's coming up real soon. Now, though, back to 2006 for this one called Tamakun from Rodrigo y Gabriela. A couple of musicians proving that sometimes acoustic guitars can hit harder than a full rock band. Originally from Mexico City, Rodrigo Sanchez and Gabriela Quintero moved to Dublin in the 90s, busked, and played this stuff, mixing flamenco chops with a bit of a love of metal riffs. Enjoy. Double J.

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1: Street Creole.
2: Yeah.

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3: 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The Nigerian-born, London-based artist came down under earlier this year, hot off the back of some very big collabs and his second record, Paradise Now. I don't want peace, we don't talk to retire. It's Ubongjaya live from WOM Adelaide earlier this year. Saturday at midday, live at the Wireless on Double J.

Yeah, there's one of those.

Cooey. Sacred Women's Ways. Beautiful new music here on Double J Arvo's. Before that, a little bit of a taste of Obong JR live from WOM Adelaide earlier this year. Sweet Danger, name of that track. And yes, this week on Live at the Wireless, we are heading back to WOM Adelaide for a very electrifying set from Obong JR. Born in Nigeria, now based in London. He's been building a huge reputation as one of the most exciting voices around. This set captures him in full flight. You can find it in ABC Listen, of course. We heard Cool Out Sun in there. Oh, hell yeah. From A Lion Is a Lion, one of my favourite records from 2024. Kicked off that run with Rodrigo y Gabriela from 2006, a track called Tamakun, originally from Mexico City. There's a message here about this one. Dylan, I think I heard Andrew Bird play a violin rendition of this, says A. Smiley. Very interesting. I'll have to have a little look for that. Maybe this is about that one as well. It says, Ren and Stimpy tune or what, cuz? Haha, just flicked you on and rekindled Saturday morning tunes throwbacks. Nicely. Hey, thank you for these messages. It is always rad to hear from you. Coming up soon. Oh, how ace. You may have heard Tom Ravenscroft playing the brand new track from the Avalanches this morning. It was a first play on Double J. This one. I'm going to get that on again for you real soon. Also got a track from your feature album from Emma Louise lined up. Well, I better get back to a few more of these texts. 0408 345 555. One coming through right now from Gunny in Ballarat. Music helps to decompress. Here's to all going through tough times. The

Weekend beckons, my friends. Love you, Dylan. Love you too, Gunny. Thank you. What's this one from Dazza in Melbourne? Says, D-Lord, Beck on a Tuesday night, split ends on a Wednesday night. Been a big week, but it ain't over yet. Boy and Bear tonight, then Eskimo Joe tomorrow. Dude, that is sick. P.S. Yes? How were those Kiwi legends last night? Oh, are you talking about split ends? I got you. Oh, my God. That's all I Tristan Nam wanting to know how it was as well. It was beautiful. It was magical. It was everything I was hoping, but then it was even heaps more. And I'm not just, you know, not just saying that. It's true. I got really emotional. I think it was something about the way that, you know, sometimes you forget. I mean, they've got the same last name and we all know them as the Finn brothers. But I was reminded last night of how beautiful it is when family members make music together, especially when they're singing together. Same shape voices, same shape brain. And boy, did they deliver. I think they're more magic now. They're not, you know, it's not pretend, it's real. It's real, and I really felt that. So it was fantastic. In answer to your question, that was a long answer, sorry. couple more messages here. Mike D, yeah, given all the action from the back section, says Shane from Weedheads, you get it. Vic saying, funky Friday, bring on the funk. Thank you. Yes, we are. We're going to get quite funky today. Very special 455 funk on the way. Mish says, I was at Texas is the reason last Friday night. Coast Arcade from New Zealand support. They went off. Love to hear them. See what we can do, Mish. Thank you for that. Someone asking if I had a listen to Poex by La Poex. Yes, I'm in. Dave the Truckee. Oh, you've got an interesting idea for Dynamix. I will ponder that and probably do something about it. Thank you very much for all these messages. So rad to hear from you. Always appreciate the time you take. Let's get this on from Delivery, operating at a loss on Double J Arvo's.

0: A tight ringer is something that no one needs to see on my steamed dim sim of a torso. T-shirt
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0: You are on Double J, hanging out with me, Dylan Lewis. Of course, Emil and the Sniffers there with Got You. Think we should probably dive in to track from your feature album from Emma Louise. But before that, this.
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3: This next track is called Bahia de Banderas, and that is the name of a bay on Mexico's Pacific coast where I visited maybe 10 times, you know, in like 5 years or something. And it's just a place where it felt like home, you know. It was like the closest thing to where I'm from here in Australia, but on the other side of the world. And so I went there a lot and I just loved it. I had a song called Mexico on my, you know, last album that was kind of sad, but this one's a bit happy and just kind of celebrating it, which I really like.

Oh, it's fantastic. It's Emma Louise. It's Bahia de Banderas from Emma's brand new album, Sunshine for Happiness, just released, and your feature album, as it has been all this week here on Double J. If you haven't yet, but you would like to, you can read more about it, Double J website. Amel and the Sniffers, before that, we did hear in that little set as well, before I just interrupted for some weird reason, Rappaport teaming up with Mr. Rhodes, Bundjalung artist Blake Rhodes, for Life Can Be a Dam. Delivery kicking off that run with Operating at a Loss, off their Force Majeure album from last year, Nam Legends. Paulie B checking in on the message line. Thank you. I'm going to get to some more of the messages soon. Also, some of this action real soon.

0: coming up. Now, though, this is exciting. You might have heard earlier today on Mornings with Tom Ravenscroft. If you haven't tuned into Tom's show yet, do it. It's fantastic. It's like a little adventure every Friday morning you get to go on. Anyway, this morning, Tom got the privilege of giving the brand new track from the Avalanches a first play on Double J. It's a delightful tune. It's beautiful. Did you hear it? What do you think? Let me know if you like on the messaging line 0408 345 555. We are going to hear the song now called Together, featuring Nicky Nair, Jesse Lanza, and Prentice. Going to put it on in just a tick. First, though, got a little bit of an intro that Tom got to play on his show this morning, and I'm going to play it now. So it is saying Tom in it, not Dylan. But that's okay. I did actually try to edit it to put my own name into it. It sounded weird. But this is the message that Tom got to play this morning that goes with the track. Track's coming up right after this.
1: Hey, Tom, it's Robbie here from the Avalanches. Thank you for playing together on Double J Mornings. It's great to be with you. This is a song we made in Sydney, Tokyo, and London with our friends Nicky Nair, Prentice, and Jesse Lanza. We chopped up the sounds of a lot of old computer hard drives and floppy disks and a lot of the software that we used to use to store our memories on and to actually make music with. We recorded that kind of clicking and whirring and made the beginnings of this tune. And then with our friends, it just flowed beautifully into this finished piece, and it's the first taste of our new album. So really appreciate you guys playing it for us this morning, and we hope to see you soon.
0: And this afternoon. Freddy's Circle. Love it. Avalanche's brand new music on Double J Arvo's with D-Lord.

0: Get ready to bust a move to a couple of grooves because you are invited to the block party. I'll be spinning with big tunes you know and love. And dipping deep into the parties of yesteryear to get your weekend started. The Block Party with me, Haola Tukefa.
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Should probably practice more.

0: Chilling with Dylan, Double J Arvos. I was just wondering then whether at the meetings for the publication NME, I wonder if they play that track when people are walking into the meetings. We love NME. Skeleton there. Love NME. Salt and Pepper was in there too with Push It. 1986 vibes. There's a message here, says Dilberger. Yes? My sister hates Salt and Pepper. We are now using you and Double J as our only communication, says Pia in Adelaide. Love you. Love you too, Pia. And your sister. And try not to hate Salt and Pepper anymore. Not only fantastic condiments to elevate your meal, but autographers of my Salt and Pepper shakers. So there's a message here that says, oh my, that recorder solo just hypnotized my cat. Sorry about that. That was unintentional. I was trying to target the cobras listening. Oh, what's this say? No, it was a bird outside the window behind the speaker, not a secret cat wrangling chin, damn it. Thank you for your messages. Love these. Before Salt and Pepper, of course, I played you the brand new tune from the Avalanches. Together. Isn't that lovely?
1: Oh my God.
0: I love the chord progressions. I love those little arpeggiated, sparkly moments. Oh, it's beautiful. I love the way they put it together. And it's called Together. Featuring Nicky Nair, Jesse Lanzer and Prentice as well. Tom Ravenscroft played this a brand new track this morning for the first time ever in the world. First play. I had to get it on for you. I was listening to Tom this morning and demanded that I give it a run as well. So lovely. What? New Avalanches? Cool. Yes, it is, Paulie. Stan on Darawal Land says, yeah, D, heard the Avalanches track this morning. I was finishing up on... I'll just read it. I was finishing up on the Porcelain Throne and it added a spring to my post-poop step. Gorgeous stuff. That's a lovely story, Stan. Thank you. 0408 3455555. Got some sad news. I don't know if you've heard, and sorry if I'm the bearer of it, but in the world of soul today, we have lost one of the greats. Clarence Carter has passed away at the age of 90. Clarence was blind from birth, Alabama singer, and carved out one of the great soul catalogues with classics like Slip Away and this one, Patches.

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1: Clarence Carter then came and reinvented himself in 1986 with a cheeky little tune called Strokin'. I think I'll get that on for you right now. Clarence Carter, Valet. Thank you for the music. 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

0: LP Gob in Portugal, the man with Bittersweet there. We heard from Sydney, four-piece Body Type before that. And what else? New music from Body Type. They've got a new album due out called Tally, coming out July 24. We kicked off that run with an incredible track from Clarence Carter off Clarence's Dr. CC album, 1986. After the very sad news for the soul world today, that Clarence Carter has passed away at the age of 90. Alabama singer, some amazing soul catalogues, Slip Away, Patches, and then reinvented himself in 86 with this one. Amazing. Vale, Clarence Carter. Stalk it to the west. Some love coming through for that one on the message line. Thank you. Jay from Briz says, yes, Dill, back to sneaking into nightclubs, underage. Not really sneaking, the bouncers just let us in, ha-ha. Ah, good old days of stroke and great memories. Cheers, says Jay from Briz. Nice. Do you need a content warning? I don't know. Coming up soon, I have lined up some Run DMC, special occasion, Run DMC. Got that new track from Hermitude and Isguan not far off as well. Now, though, today marks 20 years since Eskimo Joe released Black Fingernails, Red Wine, the single, the title track from the album that became one of the biggest Aussie records of the 2000s. That song helped launch the Frio Trio into the big time. Perfect mix of moody indie rock, massive hooks, and, of course, piratey looks. Eskimo Joe actually celebrating the anniversary on tour right now. Cav Templey recently joined us on Double J Arvos, and I asked him what it's been like reflecting on the album 20 years on since its release.
1: Well, you know, it's interesting because it's such a kind of dark, introspective record, but yet we had the loveliest time making it. It was quite a harmonious time as a band. We decided to back ourselves and produce the record ourselves. Mm. We had this idea that we wanted to make this kind of widescreen Australiana record. Really, we were kind of thinking about bands like Icehouse and INXS and how we could, you know, do something that kind of had that mystery about it. And then we went into this studio that was built by Gary Beers of INXS. Wow. And got a great engineer called Matt Lovell, and we set up and recorded. But it was summertime and there was a pool and we were like playing cricket. And so we were kind of like come out, you know, like just out of the pool and all really lovely. And then we'd get in front of the microphone and be like, you know, this room, like, and it was so, yeah, for such a dark record, it was quite a harmonious time. So it's funny how those two things need to come together. You know, people say, you know, you need tension for great art. I actually think maybe

0: Maybe the tension needs to exist in the writing part of it, but when you record the record, there needs to the stars kind of need to align. And so back to your question of, you know, what pops out to you after all these times, after all these years, I think it's just that we were lucky that, you know, we as a group of people, we were all kind of coming together with all our ideas, but the stars just kind of aligned a little bit.
1: That's it, Cav Templey. Talking to me, old mate, about the 20th anniversary of Black Fingernails Red Wine. Here on Arvo's, you can find the rest of that chat in ABC Listen. And while you're there, you might want to check out the Classic Albums episode on Black Fingernails Red Wine. It is a goodie. Eskimo Joe continue their sold out Black Fingernails Red Wine anniversary tour tonight in Melbourne, Narmland, at the Corner Hotel. Let's get this on. Inuit Josephine. Oh, Lewis. Eskimo Joe, sorry. Black Fingernails Red Wine on Double J Arvo's.

0: from our recent feature album here on Double J. That's William Crichton with Beautiful Country, feature album Colonial Drift. Hermitude and Iguan in there with I Want Ya off another feature album that we featured here on Double J a couple of weeks ago, Eight. We had a chat as well, Hermitude and I. That's in the ABC Listen Place. Eskimo Joe kicking off that run with Black Fingernails, Red Wine. Today marking 20 years since they released that single. Title track from the album became one of the hugest albums, Aussie albums of the 2000s. Had a lovely chat with Kev Templey recently here in Arvo's. That's in ABC Listen. You can also check out the classic album episode on Black Fingernails, Red Wine in there too in ABC Listen. And of course, they're continuing, Eskimo Joe, continuing their sold out Black Fingernails Red Wine anniversary tour tonight, Melbourne Corner Hotel. If you're going, have a fantastic time. Coming up soon, some Franz. Franz Ferdinand on the way. Got a little bit of Mulgabor hard rock not far off as well. Now, though, time to talk Run DMC. 40 years ago today, Run DMC released Raising Hell, album that helped pretty much blow hip-hop into the mainstream. Gave us amazing tracks. Some of my faves, like It's Tricky.
1: It's tricky to rock a rhyme, to rock a rhyme. That's right on time, it's tricky. Tricky.
0: Yeah, my Adidas on this album. Of course, the huge Aerosmith collab, Walk This Way. But speaking of my Adidas, I love this story about Run DMC. Legendary story from Madison Square Garden in the mid-80s, and Run told the crowd to hold up their Adidas sneakers, their Adidas, in the air. Thousands of fans lifted one shoe above their heads in unison. And there was a bunch of Adidas executives in the audience that night. And what they witnessed landed Run DMC one of hip-hop's first major endorsement deals. Boom shakalaka. It also was the start of me being very brand loyal. I can't wear the other ones. I mean, I'm the ABC, and there are other ones if you choose to wear them, but no. I'm in full Adidas today, top to toe, bucket hat down to the sneakers, and a matching tracksuit as well to celebrate this fantastic album, Raising Hell. Did a little bit of a jam of the day on my socials as well, if you want to have a look at that. But let's get this happening. Please take off your shoe. Get your dogs out. Put one shoe in the air for this. Run DMC, my Adidas.

Jack Johnson is making his long-awaited return with his first Australian tour since 2022. Celebrating a new era of music, film and environmental connection,

visionary Robin comes back to Australia. 14 years since her last visit, she'll take over arenas in Sydney and Melbourne this November for two massive headline shows. For dates and info on these tours and more, head to the Double J website.

Africa's Hercules and Love Affair with Blind, Franz Ferdinand in there, Sophia Cortesis and Daphne, and Run DMC kicking off that round with my Adidas on the anniversary of their incredible album Raising Hell being released 40 years ago today. Lots of love coming through for that. Thank you so much to Damo and Tazzy and Jono and

0: person who said, I'm throwing my Ollie's Dunlops in the air. Don't own a pair of Adidas these days. Wicked Arvo Dylan, thank you. Coming up real soon from 5 o'clock, you've got your Naughties Night. And then from 7, Block Party, I'll be back Monday from 3. Looking forward to catching you then, family. You to Pete from Canberra and Laura as well. And also this one from Jeremy Michelle, just doing a big old road trip. Thanks, Sam Wicks, the producer. Hey, earlier this week, Thundercat made a very special appearance on Sky High with Hala Te Kefu. Their conversation was one for the ages. Fire that one up in ABC. Listen over the weekend if you missed it. And because How is the man, he very kindly asked Thundercat for a 4:55 funk selection for us. So, ahead of Thundercat's final show in Nam tonight, let's get it on now. First, though, let's hear from Thundercat about the track that he picked and the person who introduced it to him. Very incredible.
1: Shout out to Bruno Mars. And I rarely have somebody turn me on to funk that's like, I mean, there's stuff you know, you be knowing the hits and you be knowing all the, you know, the different catalog pieces and stuff like that. But it was one of those moments for me where when Bruno shared this song with me, I was like, oh man, I get you so much more now, you know? It was the Barqué's Holy Ghost. And he was like, I remember him looking at me, he's like, you feel that? I was like, man, I really do. I was like, oh my gosh. I was like, what the hell? Wow, it's the Barqué's Holy Ghost.
0: Oh my God. Thundercat, thank you so much. Love you. Hey, have a beautiful evening, delightful weekend. Love you, peace, bye, Slay Baddie. Let's do this. 4:55, funk o'clock, as chosen by Thundercat, the Barqués with Holy Ghost on Double J. Love.

Are you a morning person? Me neither. But guess what? I am back on Double J Mornings anyway. It's Michael Hing, and I am ready to charge you up with caffeinated tracks, hangouts, musicians, comedians, and frankly, anyone who will return my texts. Plus, so many laughs, it may just make your co-workers suspicious. So come join the madness on Mornings. It's a coffee, but with more jitters.

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And dipping deep into the parties of yesteryear to get your weekend started. The Block Party with me, Howl La Tukefa. Okay. 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

There was a little drawing of a heart next to that, followed by an exclamation mark. The back of his was covered in stuff like, Brandon is not a very nice guy, but Alex is so nice. And that had an exclamation thing too.

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Indeed, it is I, Howl Out with Kev, representing Double J. For you are now about to enter the Blow Party, taking it from the rave to the pot jams, to the discotheques, to the nightclubs, to the dance hall, and everywhere else in between, with much love and laughter. This evening, we're going to hear some music from MC Trouble, some Manziel, some D-Train, but we're going to start it off with a small selection of the crude Native Tongue. If you're an avid listener of the show, or if you just know me, or you know my taste, I love the Native Tongue crew. They're heavily influential in my come up as an MC, as an artist. The groups like that are Soul, Jungle Brothers, Black Sheep, A Tribe Quest, of course, Queen Latifah, Moni Love, extended crew like Chia Lee, Beat Nuts, all that. Great sound of the East Coast throughout the late 80s and early 90s, mid 90s, and even now. So I thought, you know what? Let's kick it off with some De La Soul. This is the 12-inch UK mix of Keeping the Faith right here on Double J. J.

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2: 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Eat some pretzels, go play some videos. Thank you for your time, honey, but how I gotta go. I

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1: Ladies and gentlemen, the Queen is hyped up.

from the 1991 album Native of a Sister, the one and only New Jersey representative Queen Latifah. That song called Latifah's Had It Up to Here. That one produced by KG of Naughty by Nature fame. He was really doing a lot of great stuff that period, obviously Naughty by Nature, but then doing Queen Latifah. Moving on to doing stuff with Next, Coffee Brown, Jhené, and a whole bunch of other R&B and hip-hop artists. He was on fire. Before that, we heard Black Sheep with a Strobe Light Honey. And right at the top, De La Soul with a 12-inch UK mix of Keeping the Faith. And that's what we're doing right here, keeping the faith in good music and good vibrations, good energy. This is The Block Party, Double J, my name is Hal, here with you. Not forever, but for a long time. Coming up soon, we have some more Queen energy with some Miss Melody, Cookie Crew, Paula Perry, and much, much more. We're going to play some D-Nice right now, Call Me D-Nice. A lot of you may be familiar with his early starts with Boogie Down Production and KRS-One. DJ, producer. But then it was interesting to see, you know, he turned into a photographer as well. Quite a successful photographer. But then when COVID hit, everyone was inside and he started to DJ and do the Instagram lives and things like that. And he just got that rebirth of being a DJ again and just became this huge internet personality, as well as the personality we see in the community. So we're going to go back to his first album. This is D-Nice, Call Me D-Nice, right here in The Block Party.

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1: 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Anything but.
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0: Take five with Zan Rowe.
1: Hey, Zan Rowe here. This week, we're going back to the very beginning of Take Five and a conversation you haven't heard since 2007. That was the year Gaultier came in to Take Five, right after making his first appearances in a Hottest 100. It wouldn't be his last. As we mark the 20th anniversary of his breakthrough album, Life Drawing Blood, I'm taking you back to the life-changing year that followed and the songs that soundtracked it for Wally. Hear this special treat from the archives as Gaultier Takes Five. Get it now on the Take Five podcast and catch up on other recent episodes from Tim Rogers, Gillian Welsh and Emma Louise.
2: Are we doing it from the very beginning?
3: Yes, darling. Love it.

Yes, indeed, coming straight out of London. The big LDN. Setting the tone, setting the pace for many MCs to come out of that region of the world. The sounds of the Cookie Crew, the song called Females. Females! Before that, we heard Miss Melody live on stage. She was once partners with KRS-One in the early Boogie Down production days. The beginning of Boogie Down production, we heard D-Nice. Call me D-Nice. Don't forget, you can check out the playlist on the website or simply download the app. Have the power at your fingertips, my friend. You're locked into the sounds and vibrations of the one only show, The Block Party on Double J. If you're unfamiliar with the show, The Block Party, we

that would feed the frenzy of a crowd in a packed venue. We're here to celebrate that. And in a moment's time, we'll be taking it to the discotheque for some disco. So make sure you get your dancing shoes ready. But for now, we're going to stay on the hip-hop tip. 783, Coolin' and Cali, Block Party, let's do it right here.

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1: Better stay out of mind. What? P, huh?

Mate, how tough are those drums? Just snapping the way the rhythm hits it, like with the sub underneath the kick. It's just like rupturing and like a volcano all over the track. Heavy, heavy business. Taken from the album Tales from Fort Knox. That is Paula Perry with Mind Yours. We also heard MC Trouble. Here Comes Trouble. We started off that little set with 783, Coolin' and Cali. Take it from the album, same name. Mugs on production, on DJ role as well. That's a dope, dope album that doesn't get the shine it deserves. 783 and Coolin' and Cali. Friday evening, I hope your evening is going splendidly well so far. You're enjoying the tunes. Here to create an even better Friday evening and weekend, which is upon us. Plenty more music coming your way. Heading into the discotheque in a moment with some D-Train, some Orange Crush. But right now, we're in the discotheque. We could be in the discotheque here with some James Brown and D-Police Trio. This one is called There Was a Time, right here, Block Party.

people, how you doing? How you feeling? Everyone doing well? Enjoying the tunes? Well, I hope so. I am the host doing the most, Howard Atukefu, and yes, you're in the block party Friday evening as per usual, celebrating the yesteryear jams from the raves, the park jams, the nightclubs, the discotheques, the dance hall, and everywhere else in between.

Band with Hayachi. And the tune you just heard right there with those snapping drums, Menzel, Midnight Theme. Don't forget the playlist is on the website, or if you haven't got the app yet, please download that and have the power at your fingertips too. Plenty more tunes coming your way. Some Patrice Rushen, some Maze and Frankie Beverly. But right now,

Yeah, I see you creeping out there on the dance floor. I want you to put your hands together like that. Come on. Ooh. Yeah. You

Tran here, inviting you to hang out with me on Weekend Arvos on Double J. Whether you're digging around in the backyard, cooking up a storm in the kitchen, or heading back from a big day of sport, I've got the perfect soundtrack. Fresh picks and a stack of faves to lift the mood, even if you're knee-deep in the dreaded washing.

Into a Friday evening. What are you up to? You cooking dinner? Huh? In the kitchen, whipping it? About to prepare yourself and your family a meal. Or it could just be yourself. Could be some good old ramen noodles. Chucking an egg in there. A bit of protein and all that. Or you could be cooking for your family and friends. Whatever it is, whatever you're up to. I hope you're well and enjoying the music that I'm playing for you. Let's run the tunes that we just got into. We started off with, well, actually, I thought it was about to start off with Orange Crush. But instead, I started off with Wem McRae, Funky Sensation. Then we went into Orange Crush with a 12-inch version of Action. And right there, D-Train, the Keep On. Such a heavy tune. My name is Hal. We're celebrating the jams of yesteryear. If you take it from the raves to the park jams, to the nightclubs, to the discotheques, the dance hall and everywhere else in between. This is the Block Party. We're gonna keep it on the dance floor. Some 80s R&B mixed with Latino, mixed with funk, really did set the tone for a lot of, in particular, women artists to follow. I'm talking about Lisa and the Cult Jam. I Wonder If I Take You Home, right here, Block Party.

That one from Japan with Love. That is Noriko Miyamoto with Cadillac Woman. Ooh, what a tune, the way it starts. Very kind of slow, very atmospheric, really jazzy, going into the singing and then coming in with heavier jazz, heavier funk, more soul, just taking you on a musical journey, and I'm loving it. Made me miss Japan, that's for sure. That was Noriko Miyamoto with Cadillac Woman. We also heard Patrice Rushen, haven't you heard? Started off with Lisa Lisa, Nicole Jam. I wonder if I take you home, home. We're not quite going home just yet. Still a few more tunes on your way. On the way, on your way? On the way. Whatever you're up to, hope the music serves as a great soundtrack to your movements. Right now, Maze featuring Frankie Beverly. This one is Twilight. More some more jazz, funk, electronica, stylage for your smileage. This is the Block Party.

0: Yes, indeed, Friday evening. Getting down and dirty, getting jiggy.
1: Yes.
0: Suck. Right here, getting down to the sounds of Richie Rich. Salsa House. The joint we heard before, Maze, featuring Frankie Beverly, Twilight. That is all right for another week, party people. Hope you enjoy the music that I'll be playing. Don't forget you can hear it back again or share the link with your friends. DoubleJ.net.au. Find me out there on the socials. How are you, beast? I'm pretty easy to find. Hit me up. We're going to end off the show with the sounds of West Street Mob. This is Let's Dance. Make your body move. 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

0: God, then God bless. Cool God, leaving us all in a hot mess. Whistling away my day, trying to love everybody when I hate my brain. Fuck a top five, dead or alive, while I'm living, I have 1, 2, 3. Big Scott pipping all the pain, then I whistled it away. And the same person answered and I didn't even pray.
1: Wow.

Jack Johnson is making his long-awaited return with his first Australian tour since 2022. Celebrating a new era of music, film and environmental connection, he'll be joined by Ben Harper and John Butler. His unforgettable three-act lineup will sail into Brisbane, Perth, Sydney and Melbourne this November. And get ready for high-voltage production and dance floor catharsis as Swedish pop visionary Robin comes back to Australia. 14 years since her last visit, she'll take over arenas in Sydney and Melbourne this November for two massive headline shows. For dates and info on these tours and more, head to the Double J website.

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3: 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I don't want peace, we don't talk to retire. It's Ubongjaya live from WOM Adelaide earlier this year. 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
1: Hey, Zan Rowe here. This week, we're going back to the very beginning of Take Five and a conversation you haven't heard since 2007. That was the year Gautier came in to Take Five, right after making his first appearances in a Hottest 100. It wouldn't be his last. As we mark the 20th anniversary of his breakthrough album, Life Drawing Blood, I'm taking you back to the life-changing year that followed and the songs that soundtracked it for Wally. Hear this special treat from the archives as Gautier Takes Five. Get it now on the Take Five podcast and catch up on other recent episodes from Tim Rogers, Gillian Welsh and Emma Louise.

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0: Turn it up, because we're taking you to the Barricade of the Palace in St Kilda for an electric set from music royalty, The Violent Femmes. 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And the Aussie crowds were soaking it up and singing along to some of the band's biggest hits. It's the Violent Femmes, live from St Kilda in 1990. Tuesday night at 6, live at the Wireless on Double J.

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3: Prepare to get up on your feet because we're headed to WOM Adelaide for a special recording of Ubongjaya. 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It's Ubongjaya live from WOM Adelaide earlier this year. 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

They want me down and out, but man, I still rise up. 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

never complacent. Bounce off the walls like echolocation. Never can rest like a drift of West Craven. Never play safe and never vacation. Never come home, let's say decorating. My chest full of medals and I get no ovation.

Jack Johnson is making his long-awaited return with his first Australian tour since 2022. Celebrating a new era of music, film and environmental connection, he'll be joined by Ben Harper and John Butler. His unforgettable three-act lineup will sail into Brisbane, Perth, Sydney and Melbourne this November. And get ready for high-voltage production and dance floor catharsis as Swedish pop visionary Robin comes back to Australia. 14 years since her last visit, she'll take over arenas in Sydney and Melbourne this November for two massive headline shows. For dates and info on these tours and more, head to the Double J website.

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1: Is she really going out with him?

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Legendary Australian band The Drones are back on the road for the first time in more than a decade. They'll be blasting through venues across the country from Melbourne to Brizzy, Sydney, Perth and Adelaide, with a couple of big regional stops as well. Demand is high, so don't miss them on their one-off tour in August and September. Plus, following up on the release of their first album in 13 years, Carnival have also announced their national tour. Kicking off in July with a hometown show in Perth, then theatre and arena shows in Adelaide, Sydney, Melbourne and Brisbane. Catch them throwing down new material and all your Carnival live faves. For dates and info on these tours and more, head to the Double J website.

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America front on you. I know it befuddle you. But don't let it get to you. Just know that they miserable. And know that behind every smile,

Hot off the back of some very big collabs and his second record, Paradise Now. I don't want peace, we don't talk to retire. I won't say please, if I fire, be fire. It's Obong Jaya, live from Womadelaide earlier this year. Today at midday, live at the Wireless on Double J.

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3: Prepare to get up on your feet because we're headed to Womadelaide Adelaide for a special recording of Ubongjaya. The Nigerian-born, London-based artist came down under earlier this year.

0: It's Double J.
1: Pulling up in that new toy, the wrist on that boy, rock star like Pink Floyd. Waving at rude boy, I'm waving at you, boy. Ran off on the plug too, like True Goy. Imagine me, dude, boy. 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Your numbers don't add up on the blow. That was 10 years ago. 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
1: Hey, this is Emma Louise, and my album Sunshine for Happiness is feature album this week on Double J. This next track is called Holy Holy, and I think it is my favorite off the record. It's kind of a prayer to, you know, music or song or like the place where creation comes from. Just being like, ugh, thank you. You know, like, thank you for pulling me out of this like darkness. And, you know, I'm recording this now after probably my longest time without having access to that place, just because, you know, life's been busy and stuff. And I just like, I miss it so much. So I loved playing this live, you know, my last few shows. It just reminds me that when, you know, life settles down again, I will have access to that spot just like we all do. And I still love to sing to it and just be like, thanks, mate.

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1: Hey, Zan Rowe here. This week, we're going back to the very beginning of Take Five and a conversation you haven't heard since 2007. That was the year Gautier came in to Take Five, right after making his first appearances in a Hottest 100. It wouldn't be his last. As we mark the 20th anniversary of his breakthrough album, Life Drawing Blood, I'm taking you back to the life-changing year that followed and the songs that soundtracked it for Wally. Hear this special treat from the archives as Gautier Takes Five. 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
3: Prepare to get up on your feet because we're headed to Womadelaide Adelaide for a special recording of Ubongjaya. The Nigerian-born, London-based artist came down under earlier this year, hot off the back of some very big collabs and his second record, Paradise Now. I don't want peace, we don't talk to retire. It's Ubongjaya live from Womadelaide earlier this year. Today at midday, live at the Wireless on Double J.

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2: Hey, this is Emma Louise, and my album Sunshine for Happiness is feature album this week on Double J. 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I'll just be pretty woo-woo about that one.

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When I dive into the water, I feel divine. When the words just come out right, when the love inside me overheats, when the white noise comforts me. When I live out my poetic dream, when I'm moving too quick to run,

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And the Aussie crowds were soaking it up and singing along to some of the band's biggest hits. It's The Violent Femmes, live from St Kilda in 1990. 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
1: We refuse to be second class and to be treated that way. 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And that being contagious.
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1: Hey, Zan Rowe here. This week, we're going back to the very beginning of Take Five and a conversation you haven't heard since 2007. That was the year Gautier came in to Take Five, right after making his first appearances in a Hottest 100. It wouldn't be his last. As we mark the 20th anniversary of his breakthrough album, Life Drawing Blood, I'm taking you back to the life-changing year that followed and the songs that soundtracked it for Wally. Hear this special treat from the archives as Gautier Takes Five. 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
4: Good morning. Hey, on the drive in, I just thought, oh my God, I'm so happy. I'm so happy that I get to come and go on Double J and play music and hang out with you. So thank you so much, because this is not a one-way relationship. If you're not there, I don't get to come here. So thanks for tuning in to Double J. I've got so much great music here. I've got some Propeller Heads coming up and some Metrics, some Joshua Edahen. But I wanted to kick off with Jordan Racke. I'm just really feeling this vibe this morning. I had a look at his Tiny Desk NPR concert last night, and it is just so intimate, and he's so precise, and he's so driven, and you can tell there's a level of perfectionism. So with this record, this, I think he's New Zealand/Australian, but he's

been in the UK for ages, so he's probably got one of those accents. But he's over there and he did a whole album where he teamed up with amazing people, people like Tom Rollins from Chemical Brothers, and had a day per collab in Abbey Road Studios. And the result is the album Between Us. So in this next song that I want to play, he teams up with Femi Colioso from Ezra Collective for a song that is called It Never Ends.

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0: just in case. 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

The Nigerian-born, London-based artist came down under earlier this year, hot off the back of some very big collabs and his second record, Paradise Now. I don't want peace, we don't talk to retire. I won't say please, if I fire, be fire. It's Obong Jaya, live from Womadelaide earlier this year. Today at midday, live at the Wireless on Double J.

Can I get a 5, 4, 3, 2, 1 from Canada's Metric, made up of Emily Haynes and Jimmy Shaw? That song was called Victim of Luck and is new out this year. It's Yumi Steins here, and earlier this week I was filling in for Karen Lang doing lunchtimes, which is midday till 3 p.m. Here on Double J, and asked the question, where do you discover new music? And a lot of people texted in to say they discover it here on Double J, and I got to say, same for me. Hang out here and I hear all this stuff that I don't think I'd hear anywhere else. So bloody awesome. I want to talk about the Propeller Heads, best known song History Repeating with Shirley Bassey. The duo is made up of two blokes. Not a surprise there, is it? Alex Gifford and the other guy, I've got it written down here, but my glasses are getting dirty. Will White is the other guy. Alex Gifford, I didn't know this, from Propeller Heads, played the saxophone on a number of Stranglers songs, including this one, which the Stranglers were annoyed that this wasn't as big of a hit as Golden Brown.

0: I just love that that's his instrument, is the sax. And I'm wondering if you can hear any of that influence in the next song we're going to play from Propeller Heads. This song came out in 1998. It's called Crash, Double J.
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1: DJ producer Honey Dijon with New Wave Groove featuring Rochelle Jordan. And from her debut album, this is Kathleen Halloran and first single, Wolves Like You.

0: Sweden-based Nigerian Joshua Idahen there with It Always Was from this year on Double J. Promise I'd play you some new music. It's Yumi Steins here. I seem to be getting in a few internet stouches. You know, I've been around for a while and I try not to because it's really draining, and also I'm an adult. So this one was, I waded in fully conscious of what could happen and also fully committed to not getting too engaged with it. So I didn't, I basically did one of those things where someone posts a post that you think is goofy, you criticise the post subtly, not aggressively, no insults, no personal remarks, and then you duck for cover and don't really go back. So I actually have saved this and haven't read all the comments yet. So it's from, the post was on Instagram. It was from a fairly reputable post about music called grooves.app. And the idea was, we're going to do a slideshow about the best six album runs in music history. So they mean the six consecutive killer albums, right, from the one artist or one band or one group. And predictably, they were all men. It was Kanye West, The Beatles, Kendrick Lamar, Radiohead, and Bob Dylan. So my comment was six words: men, men, men, men, men, men. Yeah, and it went off because people didn't like me saying men, men, men, men, men, men six times, but it did make me think, okay, who else has had a six-album run that is not a man? And there's tons of people, okay? One of them is the fabulous Missy Elliott. Now, Missy celebrates an anniversary. It is the 25th anniversary of Get Your Freak On, Miss E's So Addictive album. 25 years ago they came out. I think I was working in music TV back then. So let's play some music from that record, because she's got way more than six albums and they're all awesome.
1: これからみんなでめちゃくちゃ踊って騒ごう騒ごう。
2: Headbanger.

0: Jack Johnson is making his long-awaited return with his first Australian tour since 2022. Celebrating a new era of music, film and environmental connection, he'll be joined by Ben Harper and John Butler. His unforgettable three-act lineup will sail into Brisbane, Perth, Sydney and Melbourne this November. And get ready for high-voltage production and dance floor catharsis as Swedish pop visionary Robin comes back to Australia. 14 years since her last visit, she'll take over arenas in Sydney and Melbourne this November for two massive headline shows. For dates and info on these tours and more, head to the Double J website.
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1: I feel like songs have really held me through my life. So it was really, really special to kind of like pick a few moments where I feel like the songs, they're these little worlds that I feel like I've been able to live in.
0: Double J.

0: Alison Crutchfield and her twin sister Katie Crutchfield from Waxahachie there with Snowcaps is the name of their group, and the song was Heathcliff on Double J. Sumi Stein's here, and I wanted to share something I read that made me laugh. Amy was asking on social media, Gen X only, okay? So I work with a group of young people, like 15 to 25, and sometimes, for fun, I tell them tales from the 90s. Okay, so one day it was actually, you will not believe how big Titanic was. Yeah, man, remember how, like, it was bigger than Jurassic Park? It was bigger than Marvel. It was big. Yesterday it was the enduring mystery of the legend of Adam Duritz. And how the earnest but very not hot singer of Counting Crows bagged most of the hot girls of the late 90s. Do you remember him? He was so unsexy. And their music. This is what it sounded like. No, okay, I'm stopping that, but you get the idea. Anyway, Korean Vegan replied, what about that time Alanis Morissette and Ethan Hawke were in complete... the complete opposition with the definitions of the word ironic. So Alanis Morissette wrote a song called Ironic that seemed to get ironic confused with just bad luck. Here's a line from it. As the plane crashed, the guy's plane crashes. He says, well, isn't this nice? No, it's not ironic. That's bad. That's called bad luck, Alanis. Ethan Hawke's definition came from the film Reality Bites, where he said, and it's a big moment in the movie if you've ever seen it. If you want to see it and you haven't seen it, don't watch if you've just quit smoking. Apparently it was one of those drivers for young women to start smoking again. Anyway, Ethan's character Troy says, irony can be defined as when the actual meaning is the complete opposite from the literal meaning. It's not a complete definition, but it's not a terrible definition. All right, time to go to this week's feature album on Double J.
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3: This next track is called Trigger of a Gun, and I wrote it after there was a shooting near our house in LA where we were living, and it was at a nightclub. And, you know, these, like, innocent young lives were taken by this man who was just filled with rage. And it's just about how, like, humans or human pain and suffering shouldn't be allowed to have access to the trigger of a gun, because that causes a lot of harm.

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Todd Turgay with Inspector Norse from 2014. It's Album Time was the name of the record. Yumi Stein's Double J. Saturday morning, how you going? What do you got planned for this weekend? Hopefully something fun, hopefully some hangs. I've got soccer tomorrow, so we'll worry about that then. But I have made a pact with my friend to go and get pasta. Why don't I eat pasta at home? I don't know, because my kids don't eat it. They don't eat anything. They eat karaage chicken and sashimi and a lot of edamame and a lot of white rice. Hey, I wanted to tell you we've got some great music coming up. We've got some Kuzco, some Patti Smith. Just on the Patti Smith thing, so I read a book. It was highly recommended. Marie-Helene Benito is the author, and the book is called Beautyland. It's about this girl who suspects she's born an alien.

and she's been sent to Earth to just, you know, take notes on humans. It's quite a literary book. It sounds sci-fi, but it's kind of highbrow. But among the, you know, her trying to bowerbird bits of information and culture to send back to her aliens on some other planet, she doesn't like the Beatles, and it's a recurring theme. I'm so interested in that because I feel like I'm hearing that from other sources as well. Oh yeah, Beatles, very tinny, not much bass, and just kind of rewriting history or re-examining history in that way. I'm curious if you've got any thoughts about that, because I think it's a controversial thing to say. Maybe it's a controversial thing for me to say. Let's go back though to Katie Steele. Do you remember this beautiful song from their self-titled album? Oh no, Big Big Love was the name of the record. It sounded like this. Coming. Isn't that lovely? So the front woman of that band, of course, is Katie Steele, and she's got a new album out. It's called Undressed, where she strips right back her music-making style, I guess, to just what it is as a songwriter, where she's often just sitting there with a guitar. This is from that record. It's called Honest With Me on Double J.

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Quizco, the work of Meg Christensen, Australian Māori vocalist, keyboardist and producer, with the track Be Loved on Double J on a Saturday morning. It's Yumi here, and I was mentioning earlier, if you just tuned in, that there was a post on Instagram that kind of got people very exercised. It was talking about the best six album run in history from music artists, and those ones were named, six of them, six times six, Bob Dylan, Radiohead, Kendrick Lamar, The Beatles, controversial, and Kanye West. Best six album runs in music history. And I thought, well, surely there could be a woman in there. Are we that hard up? I played a Missy Elliott song. She definitely has six albums in a row that were awesome. You know who else does? Frickin' Taylor Swift. Listen to this. From... This is a great line, by the way. Of missing lovers past. What did your brother used to say about that, Tay-Tay? What did he say? Eating out of the trash is never gonna last. I thought. Can anybody be more scathing than a brother? Yeah, you're eating out of the trash again, Tay-Tay. Okay, so she's had six great albums in a row. I think we could count them from, say, Red onwards. Red, 1989, Reputation, Lover,

Folklore, Evermore, Midnight's Tortured Poets Department. I think that's 7 or 8. You know who else does? Patti freaking Smith, Horses, Dream of Life, Gone Again, Peace and Noise, Gung Ho, Trampin' 12 and Banger. Even if you strike Banger, you've still got 6 great albums. So let's play something from Horses. Here's Free Money, Double J.

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1: 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She treats you right, keeps you satisfied. It's AutoNation.

Kaz Tran here, inviting you to hang out with me on Weekend Arvos on Double J. Whether you're digging around in the backyard, cooking up a storm in the kitchen, or heading back from a big day of sport, I've got the perfect soundtrack. Fresh picks and a stack of faves to lift the mood, even if you're knee-deep in the dreaded washing.

Melbourne Soul from 16 years ago. The Bamboos with the song Keep Me In Mind. You're on Double J with Yumi on a Saturday morning, doing weekend mornings. Hey, the other job I do here at the ABC is for a podcast, Ladies We Need to Talk. It basically means I'm interviewing super interesting people all the time. I interviewed somebody who's an expert in dating earlier this week, and we talked a lot about how when heterosexuals go on first dates, sometimes second or third, there's this pattern that has been recurring since online dating was born and probably prior to that, where the man doesn't ask any questions. And this has been going on for decades, right? And it's enough of a thing that people talk about, like they set timers. Women go on these dates, they set a timer on their phone to see how long it takes for the man to actually ask her a question. And what often plays out, I'm not exaggerating, is he doesn't ask her a single question, right? So she never presses stop on the timer. And at the end of the date, he says, "You're really interesting. I've really enjoyed this date. Can we see each other again?" And she's like, "You don't know anything about me. You just talked about yourself nonstop. I know more about your golf handicap. You barely even know what I do for a living." So it made me think about this. You've probably heard of it, these famous 36 questions that make strangers fall in love in under an hour. It was a bunch of questions formed through experimentation at UC Berkeley and Stony Brook by professors. And basically the questions start off fairly shallow and then go deeper and deeper as the 36 questions progress, to the point where if you answer honestly and if you listen to the other person's answers, by the end of an hour, you are quite bonded. Now, this could be good if you are a man who's dating. You might need to practice some questions, to think of some, have some in your pocket. But you know what? Questions and curiosity are great just for friendship and family and workmates and everybody. So I'm going to give you a few examples, some really easy ones. Given the choice of anyone in the world, who would you want as a dinner guest? I think that's a corny question, but it's safe, right? No one's going to feel pinned down by that question. Would you like to be famous? In what way? Before making a phone call, do you ever rehearse what you're going to say and why? And I like this one. This one, maybe this is a good opener. What would constitute a perfect day for you? It's a nice question, isn't it? Because it makes you really like dig in. Okay, what would it be? This one, I want to leave you with this one. And I apologise in advance. It might make a little chill go over you. So chuck a jumper on, particularly if you're in Adelaide or Melbourne. Do you have a secret hunch about how you will die? Imagine bringing that on your first date. Do you reckon they'd like it? Hey, I want to play you some music. So coming up at midday today here on Double J, we've got some very, very good live music recorded this year from WOM Adelaide. The artist is Obong Jaya. He sounds like this. I'm not going to play you the whole song. I'm just going to play you a little bit. This is Lip Dance. I just find this really, there's something sexy about it. I'm going to turn it up a bit. Hold on. I don't care where you've been. They got nothing on me. Come dance with me. Yeah, right. And it just makes you think, oh, if I'd have been there, you know, seeing this in person, I would have definitely been up on my feet dancing. So you can hear the whole recording at midday, but to get you in the mood, here's a different song from that recording called Sweet Danger, Obong Jaya, Double J.